out, man.

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morning.

Good morning. The time is 5 a.m. Weather, condition, fog, temperature, 0 degrees. K-A-3-J-I-J-R.

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1: Good morning.

The time is 6 a.m. Weather condition: cloudy, temperature 68 degrees.

0: expecting to come through. They don't know what to do with this rain. We haven't had rain in so long. All right. Well, let me concentrate on driving. I'll be there probably in about 15, 20 minutes or less.
1: It'll probably be the same ETA as me. I'm happy for this rain because the farmers need it big time, so I want some nice, luscious-looking blueberries this season, so we need this.
0: K4KKF Mobile.
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This is W3WWT. Just on our way to Hebron Baptist Church. So, for the parade, I forgot to check my email this morning, but, I don't know. Looks like it's going to be a wet one this morning. Misty, I don't think we're going to get any heavy rains, and it's a little bit scattered from looking at the radar. So I think they'll get the parade in without a problem. Yeah, I didn't even have time to look at the radar. Well, all the cows in this pasture are laying down and standing all in a, a group back there.

0: K4RA, K4KKF. Good morning. We're just headed over towards Tequila.
1: Good morning, Dennis. I'm doing the same. Just running a little later than I wanted to be, but I am on the way. It's like there's a little bit of mist out there this morning so far.
0: Alrighty, well, we'll see you when you get there, K4KKF Mobile.

0: Lynn, this is KQ4RNA. Good morning, Dion. I am just about almost to the church.
1: Good morning, brother. I'm almost there. I'll be there in like 3 minutes.

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1: 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The time is 7 a.m. Weather condition: cloudy. Temperature 0 degrees. K-A-3-J-I-J-R.
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1: 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The time is 8 a.m. Weather condition: cloudy, temperature 0 degrees.
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0: 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The time is 9 a.m. Weather, condition, fog, temperature, 69 degrees. K-A-3-J-I-J-R.
1: The time is 9 a.m. Monday, May 25. 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
2: Good morning.

0: traffic, Sirius 517 Bravo Sirius, on the mist, runway 10, we'll be departing to the northeast, Covington.
1: Wow, man, how's everything going? How's your health? How's the family?
2: Boy, you're just about a stranger to me. Where have you been hiding at?
1: Well, I've been crazy with work. It's been pretty busy. And, you know, today was kind of relaxing, so I was like, let me get on the radio. I do throw my call sign out there every once in a while in the mornings. It's been a little quiet on the on 270 here for me every time I turn it on. But, yeah, good to hear you. I'm running an HT connected to my my Jeep mobile antenna. So if I'm on 5 watts. If I need to go to 10, I'll switch radios. But how do you copy me?
2: Oh, I got a 5.9 on you. I wouldn't have known it if you hadn't have told me. But I remember a while back, it seemed like you said you was going to do that.
1: Yeah. I've got a bunch of little HTs. I'm running the 5 watt. The old this is the original 5. You know, Bofang 5R. It does pretty good. I've got it connected on a coax with an SMA converter, and I got my my other radio, the TID, that runs about 10 watts, and it does everything I need. And yeah, I took my ICOM 2730 and put it in the shack. I like it in the shack. It gives me a lot more capabilities. I can hit further and from the shack, because I don't get anything with an HT inside my house, because I'm such in a dip down low. I don't even get cell service. So, yeah, man, good to hear your voice. I hope you are having a wonderful holiday.
2: I am. I plan on sitting around here today and being a couch potato. You'd mentioned a while back about moving that radio into the house. I don't believe I've talked to you since you moved it into the house.
1: Yeah, I haven't talked to really. I put it in the house about a month ago, and you know, it helps me get a little further, reach some Echolink. I try to get on Echolink and reach out to other folks around the world.

0: you'd mentioned a while back about moving that radio into the house. I don't believe I've talked to you since you moved it into the house.
1: Yeah, I haven't talked to it really. I put it in the house about a month ago, and you know, it helps me get a little further, reach some Echolink, I try to get on Echolink and reach out to other folks around the world, around the country that like to make contact. You know, I do a lot of the YouTube and the TikTok content creation through my channel Waves and Wings, and so it's a lot of fun. Great connecting with a lot of people that way, and it's pretty cool, man. It's pretty cool. But yeah, man, just headed over to Home Depot in Decula, and gonna celebrate a holiday with them, and just thankful for all the men and women who gave their lives, and we're gonna think about them today, and hug on anybody that's got people in the military and stuff like that. And but yeah, man. Sit around the house, chill out.
0: You enjoy your day, and I'm gonna have to let you go. But I wanted to make sure I talked to you for a minute and told you good morning, and good to hear you again.
1: Are you gonna be on field day?
0: For a little while now. I can't stay as long as like overnight like I used to, but always enjoy coming up and seeing everybody and sitting around and talking.
1: Roger, roger. Yeah, I need to get with the guys and see what they're doing, and I haven't been in any meetings. I definitely want to be at the next meeting, and well, you have a good one. I know you said you had to go, man. Well, 73 Lamar, and we'll catch you later on, man. Take it easy, brother. N4CRP.
0: You do the same, and it's a joy talking to you again. Don't make yourself a stranger. I'm sorry I haven't heard you put your call out, but you know if I hear you, I'm going to come back to you. And I'll catch up with you later. This is K4LAM's Clear, 73's.

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Any station, be advised, I am watching a, strong swell coming out of Griffin. It should be in the Winter County here in the next hour or 15 minutes. 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
1: Gentleman testing. He's with the Marietta group, but a gentleman in LJ went back to him, and I was just going to see which repeater he was going back through. If it's one of the Marietta repeaters or what, I was going to say that if that's true, that we've got that kind of coverage for, you know, to be in LJ with the system that we got linked up, we got pretty good coverage here in North Georgia.
0: I was listening, of course, sitting here. But anyway, yeah, I heard him testing, but heard the guy in LJ come back to him, and he didn't come back, so I don't know. He may have one of them alligator stations. I don't know. Anyway, good morning to you. I'll stand by. W4TMB.
1: Done had mine. I'm fixing to get a shower and get my day started. So y'all have a good morning. We'll be monitoring. Talk to you later. KF4DG.

0: I'm with the 3.6 repeater. I was not hearing the responses. Turns out TLN code has crapped out and is generating some noise, some static rather. So Mike tried to fix it, power cycled it, and it temporarily fixed it, but it came back. So we got work to do. I'm probably going to unlink everything for a bit. KM4BX.
1: Your test, I was hearing you in LJ on the Jasper machine.
0: Yeah, the noise isn't bad, but it's noticeable. Mike noticed it first thing this morning around 5 a.m., but as I know, he chased it some. So we may go back to the MTR temporarily or try different things.

0: that and just swap it over if you want. So I'm going to jump out. I'll be on and off most of the day, though. KM4BA.
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K-A-3-J-I-J-R.

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1: Good morning.
2: We're not traffic, 5 mile final, runway 8 on the RNAV, 5 mile.

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1: Morning. The time is 11 a.m. Weather condition: fog. Temperature 0 degrees.

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1: KWM.
0: Sir, I'm loving that tuner. I've been using it on and off in between the rain showers. I put it up, take it back in, but it seems to be working great.
1: Well, that's good news. I meant the repeater. It's making up some funny noises I'm trying to figure out.
0: At all.
1: It's a real low level audible tone we're trying to scratch our head on. So let me get back out here. Talk later. AWM.
0: Can figure it out. I'm sure you can. I'll let you get back to it. Think about a price. Give me a price for that thing. I'm going to go order the cable and extend it out. But it looks like it's doing a great job. I appreciate it, the loaner, and interested in getting it. So let me know. KQ4WB73.

0: everybody.
1: Morning, morning. You're the only person I know working today. How was the old birthday bash?
2: I didn't bring anything out. I'm almost glad I didn't, because it seemed to be people with wallets open. You know, it was, weather wasn't the greatest. It wasn't raining while we were there. And then we hit a couple of antique stores on the way back. And didn't buy any radios. We found one telephone. I think it's from the 70s or 80s. Clear. You can see all the guts, little desk phone. We're going to start doing some phones, I think, because we have a collection. Those just be, you know, displays and flips. They seem to be pretty popular, and we've had a lot of requests, so not going to be a major focus, but when I find a deal, I'll probably pick them up, put them on the shelf down there, try to bring in a little more of a revenue stream. But we picked up a couple of old-timey looking lanterns or lamps, square with glass, you know, to hang on the front porch here. So it was good. We had a good time. And nothing out of the ordinary out there. It was pretty good. A little rainy on the way out, rainy when we started on our way back, but all in all good. How you doing?
3: K-A-3-J-I-J-R.
1: If the weather may have postponed or delayed or the event, because it rained like a cow peeing on a flat rock here. Holy cow. I've kind of lost track of days. I guess today is Monday. I think it was Saturday. We had 3 inches of rain. Holy cow. We had an inch the day before, and yesterday we got another, I guess, 3/4 of an inch, something like that. I don't know if it's enough to bust the drought, but it's definitely helping. I haven't had to water anything in 3 or 4 days, which is good. Anyway, because of the weather, we haven't really done much at all. Watch a little TV, playing the radio a little. Mama working on her puzzles. So today's going to be another extension of that plan. I don't think we have anything planned. I think we'll go to town tomorrow. So, other than that, there ain't nothing going on here. The big news up here in South Carolina is I get my first Social Security check on Wednesday. So I'm very excited about that.
2: Great. Good deal on that. And, congratulations. Not too much else to say about that, I suppose. Hopefully I'll be joining those ranks. You know, a couple of years, I was going to be doing that too. So, but right now, I got the, right now it is right now. So, I don't have anything really exciting. Lisa's son got in a wreck while we were traveling, a week and a half ago or whatever, and then got a call during the birthday bash. Saturday that my son got wrecked. And, he'll navigate his own, and Lisa was just out and brought a truck home that Nate looked at. So we just looked at that and gave my a couple of quirks, but it looks pretty good. It's an older vehicle. 2005, maybe? I don't know. I'll have to look again, but a little F-150, kind of a basic work truck pickup. And, well, cheap enough, kind of disposable, if you will. So, kind of gave my blessing on it. And, well, it's got a taillight problem, and I guess they went back, and I told them what to offer. They offered, and the guy countered just a little bit, but he said he would fix the taillight problem. So, or I don't have to fix, so that works well. Let's see what else. My son was up here yesterday and the day before working on the big diesel, and I think we got that in order until the next problem. But I had a big problem with the high-pressure oil pump runs the fuel injectors, and they have these things called sand pipes, and they were leaking kind of the, you know, take the valve covers off and yada yada. Anyways, that seemed to have resolved the non-starting problem.
1: And I meant to comment earlier on the phones, the old phones. I kind of like old phones too. When we go to the antique market here, the market at the mill, several guys have old phones in there. But, man, they want a pretty price for them. I know you're looking for something on the wholesale side. These are definitely retail prices. But cool to look at, and I wouldn't mind having something. I'm sure I have an old phone or two in the garage or wherever my junk is still stored. I may even have an old rotary phone that I saved just for grins and giggles. But, man, not good. No bueno. And all the vehicle problems. I know you've been having problems, and then her kid wrecks a vehicle, and then your kid wrecks a vehicle. Y'all must be down to, like, bicycles there. Come on, Gabba. But I guess nobody got hurt. You didn't mention that. So I guess it could be worse. But that's just always a hassle. I'm standing here in front of the house looking at my peach tree, and it actually looks pretty doggone happy here. So I guess all this water is making it happy. I need to put some fertilizer on it. The only fertilizer, holy cow. The back of my truck looks like a swimming pool. The only fertilizer I have here is Miracle-Gro. I use that for my vegetables, but did a little research on the internet. They don't recommend Miracle-Gro for fruit trees. So I'll have to pick up some fertilizer when we're in town. Just imagine how much fertilizer costs these days. But I don't need a lot of it. So anyway, walking inside, I'll go one more with you there, Tony. K4WCO.
2: Okay. Yeah, fine business on the phones. Yeah, we like them. We've got a couple of the old wooden wall-mounted crank jobbies. I actually have one mounted in the house, and it doesn't really have any guts in it. It's just a showpiece. And then I got one out here in the garage that has all the parts. I'm eventually thinking about making a little network here at home for, you know, display. And then for, you know, almost like an intercom, you know, so she'll crank the phone in the house and it'll ring out here in the garage. So, yeah, we'll see. And then we've got a few of the rotary phones. Got, I don't know, four or five wall mount rotaries. And I've got half a dozen desktop rotaries. A couple of the smaller, you know, the later ones, you had your standard phone that everybody had, and then the almost like a rectangle shape where the base sits down, you pick the top up, and it's got the dial in there. You've got a couple of those rotaries. I'm not really big on the push button one, you know. The rotaries are kind of what we what we're gearing towards, and then really old stuff with cranks. So yeah, we're working on it. Just another stream, and they seem to be very popular, and I've had a couple of customers ask me about them, and one lady, you know, I told her, yeah, we collect them, and you know, she goes, well, can you find me one and I'll pay you? So we've had that happen twice. Some people just don't want to look or whatever, and I'm happy to spend a little bit of time and find one for our good customers, you know, and then do a fair price finder's fee kind of thing. Said you were doing one more, so I should have said 7-3. We'll catch you later. I'll be here all day. KAB2DPY.
1: Alright, well, hopefully it's not too busy for you today. I guess today is just a regular old business day in the quick serve food industry. So, probably not holiday-ish or holiday feeling to you since you're sitting in front of the computer. But, alright, I'm going to bail. I'm back in the house. Chat with Lori, see if we if plans have changed today, and hopefully they haven't. And then we can get down to doing what we do good, and that's waste time. 7-3, old man, I'll catch you later. Don't work too hard. K4WCL.
2: I'm working too hard. Hopefully it'll stay slow. Yeah, holiday. Kind of a solemn holiday. And, so many people don't understand that Memorial Day is for those that gave the ultimate sacrifice. And Veterans Day is for those that served. And, you know, kids are still among us. Anyways, have a good one. I'll be here. And I'm putting a new coax end on my dipole. I'll be testing that out here in a little bit. It's been flaky. So, I don't know, you go down to the shack and get on HF, hit me up. We'll touch up with you later. K4WCL, KB2DPY, 7-3.

0: 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The time is 12 p.m. Weather condition: fog. Temperature 0 degrees. K-A-3-J-I-J-R.
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0: Bob, N4DGN. I was just going through your email, attempting to see if I get into the dashboard. And it got me through the request access, and it had a link for me to copy. I wasn't quite sure what to do with that, so I sent you an email, and also with my phone number in. So if and when you have time, if you want to give me a call, maybe you can walk me through this.
1: Yeah, that's behind Cloudflare View, so I have to add your email to it to get access. So I'll take a bunch of emails. They should have sent me something, and you should get a response back and be able to access.
0: Now, that it was showing me from Cloudflare and sent that to you, and then I didn't think about it, but I sent you another email right behind it with my phone number, so just give me a call anytime. Anyway, thanks for taking the call. Yeah, 4DJ.
1: Had a problem with the computer this morning where the PLN code on the output of the receiver went away, and there's this morning I made a couple of calls, or someone called me, and I could see the computer was up, but I wasn't hearing anything, and I realized that we had lost the EL on the receiver output, so we'll be chasing that event. All right, well, I'll check my email and see if I can approve that, and let me know what you get in. So, I'll work in the next few minutes. Okay, 4 p.m.
0: No hurry, sir. Just take care of what you're working on. You can get back with me later on. I just want to reach out to you and let you know. I did go into the first link about that. I haven't looked at the second link in the email that you sent me, but I'll look at that after a while as well. Have a good afternoon. Good luck with getting everything worked out. KF4DGN.
1: Sounds good. I'm going to get back to the drive and see you.

0: 94KK from Turks and Caicos.
1: WCL, South Carolina. Hello, Scott.
0: Good afternoon, John. Good afternoon. Beautiful day out here. I took a few tries to connect to repeater phone. For a minute there, I was thinking maybe it was blocked outside the U.S., but on the third try, it connected. I was getting concerned and I was starting to type a text asking that very question. But, yeah, okay, so I made it in.
1: Roger, I use repeater phone as well, and sometimes it connects and sometimes it doesn't, but it usually connects more times than not. Anyway, looks like you're having fun on the beach there. How hot is it?
0: Degrees here, real feel of about 88, but there's a nice breeze blowing, and believe it or not, the beautiful clear water is kind of on the cool side for me. I was a little bit surprised the water was as cool as it was. K4KK.
1: Alright, well, we've had our fourth, I forget what day you left, I think Saturday, maybe Sunday, but yeah, we've had our fourth day of temperatures in the 60s, and you know, it'll rain just about any time. We've had probably 4 to 5 inches of rain in South Carolina, although yesterday we got a good dousing in Cumming. We got about 2 inches of rain in Cumming yesterday, so your grass should be happy when you get back.
0: I don't think I'll be happy when I get back trying to mow the grass that's been growing for 10 days. I cut it on Wednesday, was when I last cut it. So it'll be, and we don't get back till Saturday night. So that will have been like 10 days or something. But, okay, yeah, good to see it's getting some rain. I saw those pictures LIT posted up there on Walker Mountain. They look pretty eerie with the fog and everything. But very cool, very cool.
1: Yeah, I just looked over at the weather station and it's reading 70 degrees. That's the first time I've seen the temperature start with a 7 since last Thursday, I believe. So, anyway, you know, it's been good sleeping in weather. Wake up about 8 o'clock, 8:30, it's dreary, overcast, roll over, and you're not missing a whole lot. There's really no Memorial Day activities up here. So we haven't left the house, and I think we went to town Saturday. But we haven't left the house since Saturday. And anyway, nice little vacation you've got going on there. It seems like if you're not camping, you're going on vacation. You told me you had the countdown going for retirement. I was wondering if that countdown included all the numerous long weekends that you have planned between now and then.
0: You know, it really didn't. Good to hear about...

0: We made the right choice to come on vacation this week. Sounds like we made the right choice weather-wise, which is fantastic. Worked out good for us for a change. But let's see, after this, I think we only have one camping trip in June, and then we have a long camping trip for the 4th of July. That one's on Shady Grove over there on Lake Lanier. And then August 5th. It's going to tentatively be my retirement date, so not too much longer. Most of June, most of July, and so I guess that's what, 4, 8, 9, maybe 9, 10 weeks left. It's getting down there. Looking forward to it.
1: K4KK, K4WCL. Oh, yeah. I remember the anticipation leading up to it. I couldn't stand it. And now that I'm there, it's like, oh, man, this is great. And I get my first Social Security check on Wednesday. It's actually been posted to my bank account, and it's showing pending. So I can't get to the money till Wednesday. But that's exciting for me, considering we haven't had a paycheck in over a year now. So it's definitely not going to cover the bleeding, but it'll definitely slow it down considerably. So anyway, hey, I was curious, what cruise line? I see the big Carnival ship in the background of your picture. Are you guys on Carnival, or are you on a different line? And what are the ports of call you have coming up?
0: K4WCL from K4KK. Yes, we are on that Carnival ship. That is called Mardi Gras. It is one of their two largest ships that they have in their fleet. And was redone, I think, in 2020 was the last time it was released, or I think it was built, first sailed in 2020, so I guess it's coming up on 6 years old now. But yeah, that's the one we're at. Today's Grand Turk, and tomorrow is Dominican Republic. We're going to do a little bit of exploring when we go out to Dominican Republic versus just hanging out on the beach here. And then we go to Nassau in the Bahamas. Then we have their Carnival's little private island in the Bahamas the day after that. Then we have another fun day at sea before we return to Port Canaveral on Saturday. So, yeah, we got a lot of good stops left in us. We've been up past 12:30 every night so far, so that's kind of a first for Lee, I think, in a while. She's usually a 9:30 person, but she's having such a good time. She's been staying up a little bit later.
1: Sounds like you kids are having fun. And several ports of call that I've not been to. I remember one cruise. I forgot where we were. I think St. Thomas, Virgin Islands. We were on the way back, and there was a medical emergency on our boat, and we anchored off the coast of Turks and Caicos, and like an ambulance boat came out and met the big boat, and they took somebody off the boat to a hospital there in Turks and Caicos. So I could see it. I just never set foot on it. But hey, that's fun. I'm glad to hear that Carnival is not going to Epstein Island anymore. They got their own private island, so that's good news for them. And we haven't been on a cruise in, oh, good grief, 15 years. I remember the first cruise we took, we were on a brand new boat in 2001. Carnival had just come out with the Fascination, and that was our first cruise. So, it being the the flagship of Carnival's fleet at the time, and just that we didn't know what. expect. We were like blown away, but I would imagine a 25-year-old ship is probably nothing compared to that thing. And yeah, it's huge. I'm looking at it in the picture going, that's a big old boat. So you guys have an upper cabin with a balcony? I know most of the cruise ships now, most of the rooms do have balconies. K4WCL.
0: Yeah, roger, roger. This is my first cruise. We did one back in high school, so, I don't know, 40 years ago. We do have, we're on the 10th floor, and we do have a balcony room. So we've been enjoying sitting out on the balcony in the mornings and evenings, having some coffee out there. We do go on another cruise the third week in January. We're going down to St. Thomas, St. Martin, Bahamas, and I don't know, somewhere else on that ship, cruise in January. And that one, we actually got an interior room. We have, I think, 8 or 9 other couples going on that cruise. So it is going to be a party feast time, I'm pretty sure, with 8 other couples on there with us. This one is just the 2 of us, but we'll see how that other one goes. That'll be interesting. We'll have even more chaos going on, I'm sure. But no, everything on this cruise has been fantastic. No complaints whatsoever. Food's been outstanding. Service has been outstanding. Very positive experience so far. K4KK, Friday.
1: Well, when you go away with all those couples, Lee won't feel the need to stay up till 12:30, 1 o'clock. She can go to bed early and you can go hang out with your buds and stay up, party all night. But of all the places I've been, which have not been many, you know, we're not world travelers like TII. I find traveling in a lot of ways to be a big hassle. But St. Thomas is one of the nicer places that we've been to. I really like St. Thomas, kind of a neat island, and yeah, we had a good time there, but that was many years ago. I was a much younger man then. Anyways, all right, well, I'm going to let you go here. We're going to rustle up some lunch. It's about lunchtime. I would imagine you're in the same time zone. I think when you go to Dominican, you may be in Atlantic time. I don't know. I don't keep up with such things, but I guess when you're on a cruise, you don't really worry too much about what time it is. Because it's always 5 o'clock somewhere, right? It looks like it's been 5 o'clock down there for a while today. What were those libations that Lee was holding, by the way?
0: Yeah, they were mango rum punches. Mango rum punch. They weren't too bad. I'll be honest, we spiked them up a little bit. We brought some of our own libations with even onto the beach. So I added a little bit of coconut flavored rum to them to make them even stronger. Lee's like one of the people, she's like, I'm going to drink something. I better feel it. So she just want the three drinks without having a good bit of alcohol in it. So that's the way she rolls, and I can respect that. And, yeah, so very good, pretty good. Looking at the ship, you know, we got off the ship. We just walked it off at 9:30 in the morning, but looking over from the place right now over at the pier way over there, but there's a fairly long line to get back on the ship. And I thought it'd be the other way around. Anyhow, I'll let you go. K4KK, y'all have a great afternoon, and thanks for responding back to the call. K4KK, I'll be clear, listening for your final. 73, John.
1: Pretty rough that time. You were real choppy. Real choppy the whole time. I was able to pick out bits and pieces, but yeah, that 3G service just isn't cutting it that time. But you've been very copyable the rest of the time. So anyway, hey, cool. I'm glad I got to work you from Turks and Caicos. And even though you got a phone in your hand and not a radio, it's still fun to be able to talk through the repeaters. So maybe someone else will jump in there and say happy cruising to you. But you guys have fun. You still got a whole lot of cruising ahead of you. So take it slow and be careful. K4WCL. 73, Scott.

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The time is 1 p.m. Weather conditions: fog. Temperature 0 degrees.

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0: Weather, condition, fog, temperature, 0 degrees. 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
3: Good afternoon.

Sure, traffic here, check 480, entering the, or intercepting left downwind runway 3, then vertical land runway 21, Monroe.

Tom, can you tell Chief Wayne Sanoa that Ian Shannon said happy graduation or happy retirement, whatever it is? He retires on Thursday, that Ian Shannon, his former student, said happy retirement. We're calling down from United at 35,000 feet.

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1: Good afternoon. The time is 3 p.m. Weather, condition, fog, temperature, 0 degrees.

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0: 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Temperature: 0 degrees.
1: 4 p.m. Monday, May 25. 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

0: Bravo India Romeo, I think it was. Go ahead. Kilo 4 Whiskey Charlie Lima. Kilo 4 Whiskey Charlie Lima. My name is John. Your name was Bill. You're a little bit noisy. I did copy that you're at a campsite. I didn't catch where you were. Anyway, I'm located in upstate South Carolina, about 30 miles northwest of Greenville. And I'm just sitting in the shot, playing around with the radios, and I heard you in there looking for a radio check. So, do I have the name correct? Is it Bill? Bravo, India, Lima, Lima.
1: Negative, it's Bill. Papa Hotel, India, Lima, Lima. Papa Hotel, India.

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1: Was the P?
2: Yep, that's it. Still with a P. You got me there. You can see my ugly face there on your Z.
1: Name on my whiskey. KR4 NMW. I typed your call in, it didn't do anything here. I haven't fired this computer up in about 10 days. It's an old Windows 10 machine, and I'm not sure why it's frozen on me, but other programs are working. But Phil, where are you located at the campsite?
2: Camping up here at close to Raystop Mountain in, I think this is Emerson, Georgia, and we have a campsite over here on Lake Alatoona for the weekend. We've been here for a few days. Pretty nice location. It's beautiful up here, but it is a lot of mountains. I'm surprised I'm getting out. Thank you, John.
1: Top Mountain State Park before. It's a nice park. And are you from the metro Atlanta area, or where do you live?
2: Yep, we are local here. We live in Cherokee County. This is about 40 miles north of Atlanta. Cherokee County is a pretty large county, and we're not too far from where we're camping right now.
1: Very good. I know the metro Atlanta area very well. I lived there for 43 years. Still own a house in Cumming. Recently retired. Had this place up here in the mountains, and as fast growing as Forsyth County is and the city of Cumming, I mean, it's been fast growing for a long time, but traffic has gotten just ridiculously stupid. I feel like I'm in Atlanta or Gwinnett County or Cobb County when I'm back there. It's just horrible. So I spend as much time up here away from that nonsense as I can there, Phil. So very good. I guess today is Memorial Day. Most people have to go back to work tomorrow. Are you up there on Alatoona for the whole week? BIR, KE4WCL. Yeah, man, I spent 42 years in sales, and I covered from Gainesville down to Noonan and Stockbridge up to Cartersville, all points in between. I know the metro Atlanta area way too well, but man, I don't miss that. And I'll be honest with you, the last couple years of my career, I was in the same industry for 42 years, so I was pretty well known by then, and I had a lot of really good, large customers that had been with me for a long time. And after COVID, I realized I don't need to get in my truck and drive around and see these folks. So I work from home mainly the last couple of years, only because I had been doing it so long, and people were like, yeah, when you work from home, I can get a hold of you instantaneously. So I didn't have to go out and fight the traffic all that much the last couple of years, but man, I don't miss that at all. We're up here in the closest town to us is Pickens, South Carolina. It's a little town of about 3,500 people, and you never have to worry about are the stores going to be crowded, are the restaurants going to be crowded. You don't ever wait at a red light more than one red light cycle. It's a beautiful thing there, Phil.

0: Oh, man, that sounds like my dream life right there, John. I would love that. I think the older we get, the more we realize that we don't really like to be in between all the big demands. Many days, you know, the greatest out there, you get it easier by the day. Yeah, I'd love to do that. Me and my wife, actually, we definitely lean towards moving out of here as soon as we can when, you know, the time permits. When we get to retirement age, we are definitely getting out of Dodge for sure. Yeah, it sounds like you got a good fit up there.
1: K-A-3-J-I-J-R.
2: And on, I didn't plan it the way you think. Like, okay, I'm going to buy a house in the mountains and I'm going to retire up there. The wife and I were looking for an investment after the housing bust back in 2008, 9, 10. And we got in kind of on the tail end of it, but we were kind of looking for a place to put some cash that we had. And we bought the house and we really liked it, and we just started coming up on weekends, and it kind of became our getaway from Metro Atlanta escape plan. And believe it or not, we came up here every weekend for 12 years. And then we retired, and yeah, we spend a lot of time up here. And I have no neighbors. We do live in a neighborhood. It's actually a development. But it's only about 15% developed. I'm on the end of a cul-de-sac, and we're the only house up here. And one of the lots went up for sale recently here next door to me. And I really didn't want a neighbor. And the lot was a really good lot to build on. A lot of the lots up here are not buildable or would be very expensive to build on, but this was a pretty good, relatively speaking, for mountain property, it was a pretty good flat lot. So we purchased the lot on one side of us to make sure we didn't ever have a neighbor there. And I've contemplated buying the lot on the other side of me, but it's been for sale a couple times, and I've never seen anybody looking at it. It's not a real good buildable lot, so I think if I don't buy it, I still won't have a neighbor. But, yeah, we love it up here. Just curious where you're thinking about when you get out of Dodge. Whereabouts are you thinking of going? You going to Florida? You going to the mountains? You going out west?
0: Oh, I'm definitely not going south. We're probably going to head up towards somewhere in Tennessee, probably up there close to Knoxville, maybe in between Chattanooga and Knoxville up there in that stretch. That's probably where I think we would end up, because my wife is from Tennessee and we really love the state. There's a lot of things in Tennessee that we love, and there's still a lot of land available. So we don't need anything big. We're thinking maybe about 10 acres. If we can afford it, you know, that's our dream.
2: Oh, yeah, Tennessee's a beautiful state. We were looking in North Carolina. We spent about a year looking for a house, and we actually had an offer on a short sale that after 5 months of jacking around with the bank, I finally just told them to go stick it, and we moved on. And I'm glad we did, because we really like the location. We're about 45 minutes to Greenville, a little bit more than an hour up to Asheville, and it's only about a 2 hour and 15 minute ride back to our home in Cumming. And we got grandkids back there. That's why we're holding on to the house at this time. Although they just recently moved to White County, Cleveland. And we could drive down there and back the same day. It's about an hour and 40-minute ride. So if we want to go down just for an event or something, we can do that. It's a fairly easy ride. I meant to ask you earlier, which repeater are you getting into right now?
0: I'm getting in on the 440 machine I think it's a tennis ball that's parked at the Big Shanty, close to the Big Shanty Road. I think this repeater is at another gentleman's south. But yeah, the 440.
2: Yeah, that's Mel's house, I believe. And okay, because I'm coming into the network. I don't know if you know this, but there's probably eight repeaters or so all linked together right now. A couple of them in northeast Georgia. I'm actually coming into the KA3JIJ repeater. 145310 on Wonka Mountain, which is north of Claremont, Georgia, which is north of Gainesville. And I'm coming in on a All-Star link. So I'm transmitting RF about 20 yards to a little box connected to a Raspberry Pi. And my Raspberry Pi is connected to the KA3JIJ repeater via All-Star. So that's how I'm getting into the network.
0: That, yeah, but that, I tell you, that ended up working really good for you. You've got great modulation, and your signal strength is great, so that really works good. I've got a little Nagoya MagMount antenna that I mounted on the grill outside of my camper, and a little 5YA2 handheld, just messing around out here.
2: Peter, but it's 100% copyable. I mean, I'm not straining to understand you or anything. So, have you had any rain today? I know my house in Cumming last night, over the course of about 3 hours, 4 hours, we got about 2.25 inches yesterday evening. Just a few sprinkles today. Have you had any rain?
0: Oh, my goodness, to say the least, yeah, we got plenty of rain. I'd say within the last couple of days, we've got more than likely to add 5 to 7 inches of rain up in here already. It's been a wet weekend.
2: Months of not getting any rain or very little rain. Been a very wet weekend. Definitely not the best camping weather. That's for sure. I know. When I was younger, I used to camp, and I remember one. I don't know if it was Memorial Day or what holiday it was, but it was about 30 something years ago. It rained the whole weekend. We spent the whole weekend just sitting in the tent drinking beer because that's all you could do. There was nothing else to do. You couldn't go outside. We even thought about, I think, turning around and going back to Atlanta. I lived in Atlanta back in those days. But something else I was going to ask you, and I can't remember what it is now. So I'll turn it back to you. I gotta get the dog out here shortly. And I usually carry a handy talkie with me. I can get about a mile away from my All-Star node, so when I go out and walk the dog, I carry the handy talkie, and I'm usually listening on this repeater.
0: Well, it was a great pleasure to talk to you, sir. I'm probably also going to sign off here in a second. I got to take the grill. But yeah, we back to you real quick. A lot of the campers have left, and most of the only campers have stayed behind in the parking. And so because of the rain, I think a lot of people was somewhat discouraged. But John, it was really good talking to you, and it was good to meet you. I've got a nice setup at home, so I hope out there sometime. This is Kilo Romeo 4, Bravo India Romeo. Back to you, John, for your final.
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2: Alrighty, Phil. Hey, man, good to meet you. And I listen on this repeater, you know, the network a lot. I've gotten to know quite a few of the guys in the Big Shanty repeater group club there. So I've really enjoyed having these repeaters have been networked now for maybe 6 months or so, sometime the end of last year. You can usually find someone on here to chat with. So it's been a lot of fun. Matter of fact, keep an ear out. One of my ham friends from Forsyth County is down on a he's on a cruise right now. He's in the Turks and Caicos. And there's an app on your phone called Repeater Phone that you can get into the All-Star Network on. And I talked to him a couple of hours ago. They were on the beach at the Turks and Caicos, talking to me through amateur radio. I thought that was kind of fun. And he's a big POTA guy, but I don't think he brought POTA, any HF equipment to do POTA with. But keep an ear out for Kilo 4 Kilo Kilo. He's down there. They may not be on the island anymore. They may be back on the boat. But anyway, get to work you some Victor Pop. Oh my God, what's the prefix for Turks and Caicos? VP5, I think it is. So, 7-3, Phil. Nice to meet you. K4WCL, Pickens, South Carolina.

0: any HF equipment to do POTA with, but keep an ear out for Kilo 4 Kilo Kilo. He's down there. They may not be on the island anymore. They may be back on the boat, but anyway, get to work with some Victor Pop. Oh my God, what's the prefix for Turks and Caicos? VP5, I think it is. So 73, Phil. Nice to meet you. K4WZL, Pickens, South Carolina.
1: Sweet dawn. Have a good evening. Hey, Phil. Just want to say hello. Hello on your way out. I heard you there. Heard you're in there. Heard you're in there. Yeah, 4BIR, this is so nice to see you're back radioactive again.
2: Hey, Victor. Hey, man. I'm just going to step out here for a second and Jake's on the grill. Do a couple things here, but you're going to be available later. I'll reach out to you.

Roger that. Yep, I usually monitor on and off throughout the day, so if I'm here, I'm here. And we'll chat with you. See you later. 73-321-KL, and hello to John as well, K4WG.

0: lots of rain, on and off, throughout the day. I went to go walk the dog, and it was raining. I'm like, eh, I'll try again later. So I'm kind of waiting for it to stop raining.
1: I came down the shack about, close to 2 hours ago, farting around on 20 meters and 17 meters. And I didn't bring my phone down here. I mean, I got computers, I guess I could look at the radar, but it's so much easier just to pull up the app. And I use the app called My Radar, and they have a Windows app, but I never upgraded this. Well, this computer is not upgradable to Windows 11, so it's a old machine that doesn't have much life left in it. But the My Radar app will not work anymore on my computer. So, matter of fact, I was looking at buying a new computer, I think, for the shack. This one here is 11 years old. I think I got my money's worth out of it. Considering it was a refurbished machine when I bought it 11 years ago.
0: Yeah, Windows 10, Windows 11, Windows 11 is, it appears to be much more of a hog than Windows 10 is on resources. I bought a netbook a couple of years back, just for the purpose of traveling, if I can check my email and browse the web, at a hotel or whatever at night. And it came with Windows 10 at that time. And at some point in time when Windows 11 came out or whatever, the laptop, the little netbook, updated itself into Windows 11. Oh man, after it did that, that netbook became basically unusable. It was just too slow.

0: wind up, what I ended up doing recently, maybe a couple months back, is I installed Linux Mint on it. And, yeah, that worked much better.
1: Well, I'm glad you found a solution that didn't have to trash the computer. I bought, and I'm not sure if that netbook what it is exactly, but it sounds like these little laptops that Micro Center had a couple years ago for $60. And they were good little machines. They had Windows 10 on them. You know, they weren't super fast and didn't have a huge solid-state drive in it, but it was adequate. And I bought a couple of them. I bought for $60. But they never updated to Windows 11. But I just need something for ham radio applications. So I don't need anything, you know, too fast. This little, it's a Lenovo Think Center. It's been a good little computer. I did upgrade the drive in it to a solid-state drive about 4 years ago. But it's crashing a lot. I think Microsoft builds that into the last update you get of the operating system has code written into it. So it won't stay on more than about a day and a half. I'll come down the shack and, yeah, it'll be rebooted. But, you know, it's not like I don't have plenty of time. I can wait the 5 minutes that it takes for the computer to boot, but I'm getting to the point where I just want to get a, you know. And I was looking, you can still buy a refurbished Lenovo Think Center with Windows 11, 16 gigs of RAM. I don't know how you said it's a resource hog. I'm wondering now if 16 gigs would be enough, but you can still buy a machine like that for about $200.
0: Yeah, copy that. I'm trying to remember. I think I paid like $120 or something for that netbook. So the netbook is basically a smaller, it's a laptop, it's just a smaller size laptop. Something that you can, significantly smaller, something that you can just kind of easily carry around and lightweight. I want to say, I don't know, maybe it's like a 10-inch screen, so it's kind of like, it's not really a tablet because it does open up like a laptop, but the actual screen size is, it's probably like a 10-inch tablet or something like that. And, I connect a wireless mouse to it and not have at it. But, I think I'm going to have to do the Linux Mint again because, I don't remember the password that I put on there. I can't even get in there. I'm going to have to reinstall Linux Mint on there. It's been long enough. I haven't used it in enough time where, you know, I basically forgot the password. You know, that was that. Usually I write these things down, but I was doing it. I didn't write it down, so I'll have to install it again.
1: My notes folder on my iPad. I've learned the hard way. So anytime I set up a new login, I always jot down the username and password because I don't like to use the same password. Especially if I think it's going to be sensitive. But yeah, that little netbook sounds just like what I bought for $60. Just a bare bones. And, you know, they were cheap enough. I bought one of them for the oldest grandkid. He was only 3 then. But I gave it to him, and I told the kids, you know, when he gets to be about 5, he'll be ready for this. But so he's using it now. But my main everyday computer that I use for everything is my iPad with a Zag keyboard. That's a good combination. And, you know, it's always on. It's always right there on the end table when I'm watching TV. So I can grab I like Apple stuff. The company I work for, they got us iPhones and iPads back in around 2012. And, man, I thought that iPad was the greatest thing in the world. So it finally died. I bought another one. The one I have now is probably 5 years old. So if it lasts a few more years, I'll be a happy camper. K4WCH.

0: Yeah. Okay. Yeah, I just looked up the exact keyword. I didn't know what it was, but I do know what it is. I just didn't know that's what it was called. Yeah, so basically, it looks like it's kind of like a separate keyboard, and you can connect the tablet to it, so that it kind of becomes like somewhat of a laptop. So that's pretty cool. And, well, I'm guessing it's either wireless, or maybe some of them have an actual connection, but it's probably like a Bluetooth. That's what I'm seeing. It probably has some kind of a magnet or a magnet or something. But yeah, that's cool.
1: Roger, roger. That's exactly the way it's set up there. All right, Victor, I'll run here for a few minutes. You'll probably hear me back on here shortly. I want to go up and see what the wife's doing. My wife, in the last 3 months, has rediscovered something she used to love to do as a kid, and that's puzzles. And Victor, she's put together probably 20,000 piece puzzles over the last 3 months. She's really getting into it. She'll start one, and I won't, well, it's not like I don't see her, because she does them in the living room, but it's like she's totally consumed. And she was getting pretty close to the one she was working on, but I'm going to go up and see how she's doing. Look at the radar, and then get the dog out. I guess we need to figure out what's for dinner here. I was going to do a pork butt on the smoker. I was going to throw it on last night. We could have had that for dinner tonight, but I didn't have enough wood pellets. And where we are up here, it's not like you can just run around the corner and get wood pellets. You got to... It's a road trip. It's about a 20-minute ride each way. And the price of gasoline, I didn't feel like just running down there for wood chips. I think we plan to go into town tomorrow, so I'll just pick up some wood chips. That's the one beauty about being retired, Victor. You don't have to plan your life around holiday weekends. 7-3, I'll catch you later, man. K4WCL.
0: '73s. I'm on the All-Star node now. I was previously talking on 443.6 Street RF. All right, good talking to John. Hopefully you get some dry weather so you can walk the dog. I gotta do the same pretty soon. Not only do I have to walk the dog, but the dog is due for a bath. So, a bath and a blow dry, so definitely gotta get that done today. I wanted to do it yesterday, but today we'll have to do. Tomorrow I go back to work, so it'll be ideal if I get it done today. 73, John, KC1, PJO, I'll be clear.
1: YI, 17 meters, opening up to Japan here. Worked the first JA of the day, but I'm not going to stick around here. I'll wait to get my RR73. I don't know if you do any. I just got confirmation, so I'll log him and I'm out of here. K4WCL.
0: Very good, very good. Yep. Someday I'll get my general license. I'm just tech now, so no rush, but I do plan to get there at some point. And another thing, too, is at some point I do got to get an HF rig. It'll probably be something like an ICOM 7100 or a 73, one of those. You know, the point is that I just want to get a radio that will last, you know, a number of years without having to, like, have to update it again, or, you know, basically, I want the biggest bang for my buck, basically. Get me around to as many bands as possible. I think they're 100 watts. I think that should be good enough. All right, John, 73-61-KJL. I'll be there.
1: Two final comments. Enjoy the privileges you have. Always good to want to upgrade, but enjoy the privileges you have. And if you're going to buy an HF radio, I think the best value is an ICOM 7300. I had one for a while. It's a great, great radio. You know, you could probably pick a used one up now that they came out with the Mark II. You could probably pick a used one up for $750. Or you can buy the new one, the ICOM 7300 Mark II. I don't know what the new and improved version does, but I'm sure it does something. Because it costs more. See you, man. K4WCL.
0: Very good, very good. Thanks for the feedback. That's good. Yeah, it's good to know that my thoughts are kind of in line with the ICOM. Looks like that's the way to go. 7300 ICOM. All right. Take it easy. 73 KC1 PJ.

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1: K-1-D-J-O. Oh, I got your call sign right, Victor. K-Q-4-W-D. PJO here. How's it going, Ed? Doing good. Just got in the car. Caught the tail end of your conversation there, I think, with John. Just FYI, I came across earlier today the ICOM 7100 is on sale at Chat Radio for $849. So if you don't want the colorful display, that's another good radio. I got one about a month ago, and that's the lowest price I've ever seen.

0: Yeah, that sounds kind of low. 849. Usually they usually go for about $1,000 or something like that, right?
1: I got mine for 845 or 849 about a month or so ago, and that was part of a hamvention deal that DX Engineering was running. Their price is now up to $899. These are for new models. You can get refurbished ones cheaper probably, but brand new in the box, $849 at Chat Radio right now.
0: Roger that. Yeah, unfortunately, probably going to have to wait. But, you know, finance and stuff. Don't want to get into that now. I got too much other. I got my put into too much other stuff right now.
1: But I've been waiting for. I was looking at the 7300 and the 7100, and waiting for a good deal on one of them, and this one popped up, so I had to get it. So I'm still playing with it. Still haven't hooked it up permanently, but so far so good. It's worked really well for me. I'm in the car heading back home right now. I'm on Barrett and Burnt Hickory, so not too far away.
0: Copy that. Wondering, you could probably hear me over the tail. That's what I'm trying to test here. Now I'm back on the All-Star, and I'm monitoring the 442.6. It looks like I can step right on it.
1: Conversation there, and I just saw that this morning, as a matter of fact, and it's $4 more than I paid for it, so I still feel good about my purchase, but yeah, that's a real low price if anybody was looking at that. All right, buddy, well, I'm getting close to the neighborhood. Just wanted to wave my hand at you and John, and I'll catch you guys later. Take you for WV73.
0: That's a good price. Who knows? I might get it. We'll see. We'll see. But thanks for bringing that up, though. KC1 PJO. I'll be clear.

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1: Good afternoon. The time is 5 p.m. Weather condition: fog. Temperature 0 degrees. K-A-3-J-I-J-R
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0: 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Temperature 75 degrees.
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The time is 7 p.m. Weather conditions: cloudy. Temperature 0 degrees. K-A-3-J-I-J-R.

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0: Whatever we had, it looks like it just stopped. You want to try and run a net?
1: Yeah, sure. I'll give it a go.
0: All right, well, I'll just go ahead and tell you I can be your alternate if you need me to, and I'm getting a pretty clear signal from you right now.
1: Yeah, you sound great. Yes, please, I would appreciate that. CQ, calling the Gwinnett Amateur Radio Society, want cell swap and information net. This is Don, KM4BWT, Kilo, Mike 4, Bravo, Whiskey, Tango in Lawrenceville, and I am your net control for this evening. 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The format of tonight's net is mobile and short-time check-ins, followed by Echolink check-ins, officers and committee chairman check-ins, announcements for want, sell, swap, or informational items, and finally, general check-ins. And please observe the following check-in procedure. Key your mic, pause for a second, then say, this is, unkey to see if the frequency is clear, and then re-key and give your call sign, name, location, and whether or not you have any traffic for the net. As heard, please do not speak right away, but wait for a second so all the connections can be made, and then give your call sign. Control is needed, and Ed, W4BSR, has already volunteered for that, unless someone really wants to do that in his place. Take your job, Ed. So, this is KM4BWT. 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

Delta, Romeo November. KJ4 here, and Ryan Lawson gave me to all the net. I have no comment, no traffic. Back to net control. KJ4 here, and...

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1: Roger, it. Kilo Juliet 4, Delta, Romeo November. Kilo Juliet 4, Delta, Romeo November. KJ 4, DRN.
0: All right, very good, thank you. Any more mobile or short-time check-ins, please call now.
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0: 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But if there are any others, please call now. 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
2: The time is 8 p.m. Weather conditions, cloudy, temperature 0 degrees.

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0: 04 November Charlie. Charlie, did you have the general check in yet?
1: We're almost there. Kilo 4, November, Charlie, Charlie. We'll get to you real quick here. 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
2: 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Good evening, everyone.
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